working hard with intuition. Out the end, everything will be fine. If you really, really try, you got nothing to lose. Show the world what.

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Like everything that's come before, you are gone. 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

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You know I'm talking about this wait. You know I'm talking about this wait.

What have we here, Larry? Mysterious scribblings? 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No. Poems, no less. 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The laddie reckons himself a poet. 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I'm all right, Jack. Keep your hands off my stack. New car, caviar, four-star daydream. Think I'll buy me a football team. Absolute rubbish, laddies. Get on with your work. Repeat after me. An acre is the area of a rectangle whose length is...